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0: I love a bit of that, mate. Imagination. Who's that on the remix? I'm liking that a lot. Who's that?
1: Do you know what? I think that's actually the original.
0: Is it?
1: Honestly, it's not the it's not a remix or anything. That's just an original track. Probably one of my brother's records. Actually, that he handed down to me.
0: Did you know you got that? You just stuck that one out.
1: No,
0: I did. I won't do this all the time, but I did a gig. To go back a few years now with Lee John from Imagination, and you know, and he's a character. He's definitely a character.
1: Oh yeah,
0: we were talking about Omar last week, another great character as well.
1: Yeah.
0: Such a lovely bloke, genuine, lovely fella, really really nice and friendly. Oh, it was nice. like if you want to get started in the industry, is what you should be doing. People should be talking to. Really really nice guy. Really nice guy.
1: Oh,
0: and there's no sort of funny story there. I don't know what I thought of that. Just saying he's a nice bloke.
1: Yeah.
0: So here we are again, midweek breakfast show with Dusty Doo and Simon Van Os here on 1BTN. Now. First week, last week, I think we did all right. We survived.
1: Yeah.
0: Well, we're here again. That's a good sign.
1: Yeah.
0: And I was inspired last week by, well, not only by you, and I think the fact we bounced off each other with a couple of good tunes.
1: Definitely, yeah.
0: I was inspired by Ellie, who came on after us, her show, Music to Impress Your Ex.
1: Yeah.
0: And I was like, oh, I like this. I like the idea of that. So I'm going to start off with some music to impress your partner on the radio show. I mean, I might need to work on the title. So tunes that I'm going to play and you're going to go, oh, I like that. And it's the first one to start off with. So my first one for this Wednesday on this beautiful sunny day is a little bit of James.
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0: Let's get funky on a Wednesday already.

0: James Brown, of course.
1: Look at that! You over there?
0: That's what we're going to do every single Wednesday, 8 till 10 on 1BTN. We're going to have a funky good time. Gotta have a funky good time. Be careful how you say that after a couple of weeks, because I tell you. Gotta have a other stereos are available, of course. get that in. So, kicking off with the funky stuff. Well, imagination, first of all. What a tune.
2: Yeah, great tune. Great tune. Found that, played it, was like, love it.
0: So we're going to go a little bit, as we always do on a Wednesday. Well, I say always, we've only done it once. We're always going to go a little bit everywhere with the music and inspire one another with the tunes. But, of course, we want people to get in touch with us. Dusty, how are they going to do that? How are they going to get in touch with us today?
2: Well, you need to get in touch with us. Go on to the show. Go on to www.1btn.fm. And if you go on to that there, you'll find on the disc that it's got a bit of a chat. Click on the chat, let us know that you're listening, you're tuned in, and you want to get involved. Other than that, get in touch with me, if you know me, Dusty Do, Soul Casserole on Facebook, or Simon Van Oz, or the Good Vibe Society on Facebook or Insta as well.
0: Brilliant stuff. On the Book of Faces, of course, you can get on there, do us a hello, how you doing? We've got a few in there already. Dave Dawson's with us. Morning to you, Dave.
2: Morning, Dave.
0: Morning, Dave. Doing the Daves in New Orleans today. David Lambert's with us as well. Morning, Dave.
2: Morning, Dave.
0: And no, this one's not a Dave. This is a Shani Lou. We've got all the girls inside from Fight Club, all in the staff. How you doing, girls? All in this morning.
2: Morning, Dave.
0: Just for the sake of it, everyone's a Dave today. We're going to keep it nice and easy. If you're a Dave, get in touch. Barry Thomas is on as well. Morning to Barry.
3: Morning, Bazza.
0: Morning, Dave. Dave's in this morning. Definitely calling out Dave today. Kim Drake as well. Morning to you, Kim. Lots of hellos and how you doing to get in there. So what are we going this one? That's what you got.
2: Well, actually, I was thinking about it last week and I was thinking about being inspired and exactly like Simon said just now. And one of the things that I got inspired by was watching a documentary a couple of years ago. In Brighton, we had Dock and Roll. And on there, I was lucky enough to get two tickets. I took my mate, Alky. Yeah, good to have you on board, Alks. And he used to be part of Soul Casserole too. And we went and saw this documentary about this band. Now, the director went and he followed them around the globe for like 2 years. And he basically went to all the gigs and sort of like sat down with them, done interviews. And it cuts backwards and forwards from back in the day to the present day. And in the film as well, it goes of its time. The band are from the 70s, and they're a British band, which I didn't actually know. And they go by the name of Shimande, and this is Bra.

0: Oh, mate, we were lost in a moment then.
1: I think so. I definitely think so. That was Shamande, and that was a track entitled Bra. If you haven't seen the documentary, I swear to God, you've got to go and watch it. It's out on, you can get it on Amazon Prime.
0: Beautiful. And I'm also loving, that's on the old Vinyltastic. A little bit of snap, crack and pop in the old, in the percussion in the background there.
1: Oh yeah, no flies on me. No digital weather. No digital ever.
0: How dare you. Right, we all get a little bit funky and excitable on a Wednesday morning. I'm not sure we're quite ready for that yet. Well, I know I'm not.
1: I know I am.
0: Are you out? Are you ready for it?
1: Yeah, no.
0: Okay, fair enough. Well, I mean, your face there.
1: yeah,
0: was
1: true.
0: Told a different story. Yeah. I wasn't too sure this morning what was going on outside, because I came out the door on my way to the studio.
1: Yeah.
0: And I looked outside and I thought, oh, there's clearly a leak somewhere. I don't know what's going on with this issue.
1: Yeah.
0: And there seems to be, I don't know what it's, water or something is falling from the sky. I've not experienced this for months. I don't know what, are you familiar with this?
1: No, not of late.
0: I came in, and usually I'm coming in the studio and I'm pristine and, you know, fresh as a...
1: Fresh as a daisy.
0: Exactly, that's the word I'm looking for. But today I'm moist and not in an appreciative way. It's horrific. I don't know if you feel
1: wow.
0: like this. Rain fired, and no one wants that.
1: Yeah.
0: So I've got to chill myself out a little bit. This is a little remix I heard a short while ago. Snow Allegra, fantastic talent, got together with Black Coffee, an amazing DJ, amazing producer, familiar with his work.
1: Right.
0: And they have done a nice bit of work on a Bobby Caldwell track, which, you know, I wasn't too sure, because Bobby was the man.
1: Oh,
0: but
1: yeah.
0: I like what they've done with this. Let me know what you think, 1BTN.

0: Snow Allegra, Black Coffee on the remix type thing. Do for Love. Are you liking a bit of that, Dust? What do you reckon?
1: Yeah, yeah. No, I'm all over that. That's brilliant. I love that version as well.
0: It's kind of nice. It's sort of chilled. I thought it's good for a Wednesday morning. Everyone's getting a little bit hot and sweaty in the wonderful clammy weather outside.
1: Yeah, exactly that.
0: I'm using words other than the M word. We're not using that word anymore. Because although I am. I am. Because it's one of those words that people... Some people not so keen on.
1: Just for the record, he did say M.
0: Oh yeah, absolutely. So we've got lots of new stuff. I've got a couple of brand new tracks I'm going to break in as well.
1: This is
0: new stuff that's out and about. Nate James had a track that came out 2005. A track called Set the Tone. Did really, really good stuff back then. So loads of reworks on that, so I'm going to drop a brand new version of that shortly.
1: Yeah.
0: Got to say hello, how you doing, to Angie Ruth. She's a Spurs fan, but we'll let that go. We'll let it go. Sorry, it's fine. She's fine, apart from that.
1: All right, Dave. Fine.
0: Morning, Dave. Yeah. She said, great to see you guys at the weekend. She was on the Soul Anthems boat. Morning to Tony Matthews as well. Hope you're recovering well, my friend. Looking forward to seeing you again soon. Thank you for that, Ange. Hope you're well, darling. Enjoying the show. Dust, you've got something lined up. You're ready to go.
1: I am ready to go. I'm thinking it is the morning breakfast show. And we could do with a little bit of disco like this.

0: Mate, going classic with the classics.
1: Oh, love that. That's Gene Kahn, and Was That All It Was?
0: There's a joke though we could say about that's the thing my missus says to me in the morning, but we won't make that comment. We won't make that comment. Let that go. Move on. Just got on 8:30. Very swiftly moving on. Here on 1BTN, it's Dusty Do, Simon Van Os with your midweek breakfast show. How you doing, breakfast and all the breakfast crew locked on? Brighton and Hove Massive. Good morning to you. Hope you're doing well. If you're all around the world, you can get us, as Dusty says, on 1BTN.FM on the old internet. We've got a little chat room on there as well. Come and say hello. Tell us how you're doing.
1: Yeah, be good to have you all on board.
0: Right, I'm going to go a little bit hip-hop-tastic now. My girl Sylvia is locked on this morning. Morning to you, Sylvia. She's not in Poland for a change. She's back in the UK.
1: Morning, Sylvia.
0: Good to see you guys the weekend as well, coming down to Shoreham. Right, I'm going to drop a couple for you, and then we're going to kick things off with a little bit of sang-sang. What do you reckon?
1: Yeah. Right.

0: waiting for the DJ. This, of course, Mr. Nate James, a lovely little rework from Naj Litzy on the remix, Set the Tone. 20 years old, that track. In fact, 21 years old, that track, isn't it?
1: Exactly that. He's re-released it as well, and he's done it with a Donald Byrd Wind Parade underneath it, beautiful, which is just beautiful. What a lovely, lovely record.
0: Right, back to you, my friend. Where are we going to go now? It's all over the place today.
1: Well, feeling a little bit inspired, Si, yet again. So what I thought I would do was play an old school hip hop from 1997, I want to say this
0: God,
1: is.
0: I was only three then.
1: Were you? Right, well, this here it is. This is Jurassic 5, Concrete Schoolyard.
0: Oh, hello.

0: Let's take it back to the concrete streets. Original beats with real live MCs. Playground tactics, no rabbit in a hat trick.
1: It's just that classic rap from Drastic.
2: I'm loving the new game you've invented now, which everyone should try at home. Kids, try this at home by all means, which is play predominantly probably a hip-hop track. There aren't many others that have Evan and Jeff in, but and play this game at home. Play a track, and then whenever you know a swear word or an inappropriate word is coming up, just turn the levels down. See if you can do it as well as Dusty did then, because that was you made it an art form. I counted 47.
3: You're out of order.
2: 47 Evan and Jeff's, and you blocked, I mean, seamless.
3: I blocked one.
2: I mean, and if we did miss one,
1: they weren't
2: bad words, just words that could probably lose us the gig. But apart from that, it's fine. There's no problem at all.
3: Exactly that. We are live. This is the Good Morning Breakfast Show team with me, Dusty Doo, and Simon Van Oz. And you can get in touch with us on the chat box, on the shout box. Come and say hello and good morning. So a morning to Annie Lamb, who's out in Hove. Morning.
2: Morning, Dave.
3: Morning, Dave. Annette Brown. Morning, Dave.
2: Morning, Dave.
3: And to Rebecca Llewellyn. Morning, Dave.
2: Oh, how are you doing, Dave? Good to have you on board. Morning also to Sam Green and the Turkey crew listening in this morning.
3: Hey, how you doing? Morning, Dave.
2: Morning, Dave. morning to the jingle just popping up there. It's nice when that jingle turns up when you don't expect, isn't it? Is it there? Is it
3: coming? Yeah, it's there.
2: Yeah, go on. Hey, jingle, are you there? Hello?
3: Yeah.
2: Let him in. I think jingle wants to come in.
3: Oh, right. Not yet.
2: No,
3: not
2: okay.
3: Yet.
2: Well, jingle, that's fine. Who wants to come here? Nick Tosakis. Morning to you, Nick. He said, loving the show. How many Weetabix have you two had this morning? Obviously, other cereals are available. We need to clear that up.
3: Yep.
2: Right, we've had loads of good stuff. We had some funk. We've had some disco. We've got a little bit hip-hop-tastic. I thought we can go a little bit anthemic.
3: Ooh.
2: Maybe a sing-along tune, 8:45 on a Wednesday morning. You need a good sing-along, didn't you?
3: Exactly that. What we got?
2: Well, I thought, Dusty Doo, Simon Van Oz, one BTN, we're always bringing the family back. Sing-along in the background.

0: There you go. Bringing a family back. Edutainment on a Wednesday morning, that's what we're calling it. Here at 1BTN with your midweek breakfast show, Simon Van Os and Dusty Do. Well, I've got all sorts of stuff. I've got some soul, funk, jazz. I don't know what we're going to go next. Like, as we always say, the show is literally thrown together with years of planning. Worked out for yourself. So where we go next, Dust?
1: Well, basically, for this next track, it's brand new and it's a complete and utter exclusive to 1BTN and global. Ooh, worldwide.
0: I like that.
1: This one is from a guy out of Essex, and he's called X Vat. But like, basically, what I want to do is he's introduced it, he's got it, he's done a clean version of it, and this is called The Bat Track. Now, let us know what you think of this, because I think he's released this independently, so, you know, you can check this out.
0: We love a bit of that. We do love a bit of independent artists. We like to get behind them, get them to support as much as we can. If you are an artist in the Brighton and Hove area or anywhere else, of course, send your stuff in to us. We'd love to get it played out, give you some airplay as much as we can do, support you here on the show.
1: Yeah, exactly that. So we just want to give a bit of support and give a bit of a shout out to them. They come out of Essex as well. Ilford, Essex is my old stomping ground. So this is called The Bat Track, and this is the clean intro version.

0: Crook.
1: There you go. That is spell
2: mate,
1: it.
2: I'm all over that. I'm loving that. How many genres can you fit into one track, mate? What a tune.
0: It's a banger of a track. I absolutely love that. And it's really unexpected because the Batman thing you kind of get, and then all of a sudden it goes a little bit drum and bassy.
1: It's kind of ska.
0: Yeah.
1: It's kind of got a bit of a roots vibe to it. I liking it. But exactly I love the D&B track. It's on, mate.
0: Yeah.
1: I like it.
0: Yes, if you like that track, you can go and find it. He's called Explicit on Instagram. I'll put it up on all the websites and all of that. And you can listen back to it again after when we put the show back up on Thursday. Speaking of which, I will be back in the 1BTN studio for the normal Soul Casserole monthly radio show, which is from 4 till 6 p.m.
1: Good stuff. Right, heading up towards almost 5 to 9 on a Wednesday morning. Keep yourselves getting in touch with us. Of course, you can do that on the studio on 1BTN.fm on the website. Come into the shout box, tell us how you're doing. You can get us on the Book of Faces, get on Instagram. If you've got a pigeon, send it over. But to be honest, with the seagulls around here, probably won't get through. Playing with the brand new tunes. This, a lovely new rework from Michael Gray and Barbara Tucker. Brand new tune, another remix version of a track called I Get Lifted. This comes out couple of days time.
0: I've just got this.
1: Hot off the presses. It comes out in a couple of days. We're going to love a bit of this as well. Your midweek breakfast show, Simon Vanoss and Dusty Do. Every Wednesday, 8 till 10. Go tell a friend. Let's go.

Trevor Dunn's been in touch, by the way. He said, did Barbara Tucker forget to turn up to the studio this day? She's there. Got an extended remix, mate. She'll turn up in a minute. Hold on.

0: Michael Gray, Barbara Tucker, their rework on I Get Lifted. Liking that very much. I like the little synth in there. We're just saying that. We're being very producer-tastic. I was talking as if I knew what I'm talking about, but I like what he's done to it. It's nice. Good stuff.
1: No, it isn't. And Michael Gray is a phenomenal producer. There's no two ways about it.
0: So, just gone 9 o'clock on a Wednesday morning here on 1BTN. Good morning to the Brighton and Hove Albions.
1: Good morning.
0: Of course, if you are a Brighton and Hove Albion football supporter, as I am, Dusty, how about you? You obviously support the local team because you are local. Obviously, you do support the local team, don't you?
1: Yeah,
0: absolutely.
1: Of course. Yeah.
0: So, what's the name of the strike?

0: We just managed to sign him up from the retirement home. We got him back in. Anyway, Michael Gray and Barbara Tucker. I Get Lifted. Lots more stuff to come through on the show halfway through. Good news for some. Maybe not so good news for others.
1: Yeah.
0: Go on.
1: No, I was going to say, we are on 1BTN.fm. Get involved on the chat box. Let's stay listening live. I know it's maybe not sunny outside, but it's certainly sunny here in the studio and coming through on the wirelesses in your homes. Right, we'll be back after this short ad break.

0: that rework, mate.
1: Yeah, it's a great track. That is Marjorie DeLucas, and that's Nasty Girl. That came out about 3 years ago, actually, on Midnight Riot.
2: Nice. And, of course, the original, Vanity 6, written, produced, composed by the legend, the Purple One Prince. Loving a bit of that.
1: Yeah. That's probably why I like it.
2: So where are we now? We're just gone 9:05 on a Wednesday morning. Quite a few coming through on the chat so far. Morning to Bob Thomas.
1: Morning.
2: Morning, Dave.
1: Morning, Dave.
2: I can see T-shirts getting made. Good morning, Dave.
1: Morning, Dave.
2: No idea why that same came about. People ask us and they go, why do you keep calling everyone Dave? I don't know. It was funny at the time, wasn't it?
1: Yes.
2: It was funny when the espresso kicked in. not sure about 9:10. Anyway, right. It's a lovely warm day outside. Of course, lovely sunny day. I think summer's gone. Technically, we can say that, can we now?
1: Well, come on. I mean, it's a few hours of rain. We can't say summer's completely gone. Come on.
2: Summer's gone. It's all finished.
1: We've got to have a PME, positive mental attitude.
2: Do you know what I had to do this morning? I spent about 7 hours this morning looking for a jacket. Because really? I've not used that. I might be exaggerating a bit. But I've not worn a jacket since the 80s. I've not actually watched. The weather's been so good. Since 76. I've not worn a jacket.
1: It's been the hottest summer on record, apparently. So,
2: really?
1: Yeah, it has.
2: Fantastic.
1: Since 1976.
2: So, I mean, hopefully it's just a little blip and we can get back to the decent weather again. But it's never bad. It's good for the ducks. It's good for the grass.
1: Exactly that. And if the weather does start to cheer up and get into a good vibe yet again, like we are in the studio for this good morning midweek breakfast show, then with me and Simon Oz, then basically on Friday afternoon from 4 p.m, you will find us at the Newport Arms in Southwick, BN42. We're outside. It's in the Southwick small marina and it's free.
2: And we did it there a couple of weeks ago, was it?
1: A couple of weeks ago we were down there and it went off. It was brilliant, absolutely brilliant.
2: Great stuff. So one of the last few weekends, got the nice weekends of the summer. Come on down to Newport Arms, look forward to that. And of course, if it is nice and warm, just make sure you don't sweat the technique. Oh, come on.
1: That's good.
2: That's good. That's thought that goes into this show, I tell you.
1: That's great.

0: Eric being Rakim, of course. That's about the technique with a nice little segue of a rubbish joke. Just squeeze in there as well.
1: No, I thought it was quite. I thought it was quite good. I thought it was.
0: I'll take it.
1: Yeah.
0: Morning, also to Neville Banks. Been in touch this morning. The Soul Boat Anthem's legend that he is. Tony Matthews is awake and up and living and doing well. So, mind you, Tone and the wonderful Ronnie O'Brien. Morning to Steve Kite and the beautiful Penny B as well, listening in from their pub. I'm living the dream, mate. Living the dream.
1: Yeah. Well, morning all the Daves kind of thing. And kind of a big hello to Mandy Irvine out in North London. Like your mate Angie, she's a Spurs fan, but morning Dave to you as well.
0: Lizzie Spencer and the beautiful Vicky Spencer as well listening in. I'm saying hello on the Book of Faces. Shani Lou is back with us again and the Fight Club crew. I'll see you guys Shani. Tonight. Morning Dave.
1: Morning
0: also to who we got there, Glaswegian Dave. What are the chances of that person being called Dave? I'll take it, mate. We'll take all the days we can. If you're a Dave, by all means, get in touch. Everyone needs a Dave.
1: Yeah, exactly that. So I've got coming up, I've got a next couple of tracks. They're remixes. One's by from Izzo Fitzroy. The other one is actually a bootleg, so I'm not allowed to say where it came from. And also, following up from that, we've got I've got a track from Ramrock Records from Dan the Drum and Chris Banger. Two.
0: Right. Go on. Are we going to drop it now? Because if not, I could go a little bit funky-tastic. I'm feeling a little bit funky. Or are you going to drop it?
1: No, you go.
0: Go. I want to hear this. Oh, it's a Fitzroy track.
1: It's a Fitzroy.
0: Go on.
1: So this one is called Be Here I Come.

0: So there in the background is Trick Me by Khalees, and that's a bootleg that I was lucky to get my hands on.
1: Love it. You know, the days of getting bootlegs and white labels, which is, you'd say, well, you don't, nothing's on vinyl. Hardly on vinyl these days. Well, it's all just now, oh, I like this tune. Do you hear? There you go. I've Shazammed it and I've downloaded it and I've got it. I love the idea of getting a piece of plastic. Just love it.
0: Exactly that. And that's a brilliant track. I absolutely love that. And I was just saying, like, we were just chatting in between that beforehand. And I was saying that Izzo Fitzroy, she used to be signed to Jalapeno Records. Yes, I'm going to name drop this because you should check out the radio show. It does happen once a month on a Friday. And that'll be Trevor McNamee putting out tunes for you. You should definitely check out his radio show. Right now.
1: I've had a little bit of those inspirational moments again. So ooh, music that inspires your radio presenter colleague, you've just done it.
0: Do, do, do, do.
1: So yes, dropping a bit of Jalapeno, I thought, yeah, oh mate, I remember a tune from back in the day and I haven't got it on the stick. So I'm going to go from the Jalapeno type flavour to...
2: But you make everything alright when you're holding yeah, your screen.
1: Crack and Smack,
2: but you make
1: featuring
2: everything.
1: Bess Wisbeach on the vocals. What a tune, son.
2: But you make everything
1: Wednesday morning
2: when you're holding your screen.
1: One BTN, Dusty Doo, Simon Vanoss, kicking your midweek off right. Let's go.

0: to, I think that was maybe 2010. I can't remember when that first came out. I remember the very first time I heard that tune. It's not at all, it's not a cool story, but I always remember exactly where I first heard this tune because I Shazammed it.
1: Where were you?
0: I couldn't get the signal because of where I was. I was in the middle of Macro. I don't, those of you who are familiar with Macro, the cash and carry type place.
1: Oh, no,
0: I was doing I was doing the big shop.
1: Yeah,
0: in Macro, and they're buying the 75-ton packets of washing powder and all that sort of stuff.
1: Yeah, but get one trillion free.
0: Yeah, I think the lorry's still delivering it. It was, but and this was on. Now, this was being played in Macro on their system.
1: Cool.
0: And I was like, someone's clearly stuck a CD in here. There's no, the staff have gone, I'm sick to death of hearing Doobie Brothers or whatever they play. And I thought, I want to hear something different. And fair play to them. And I was like, This is a really good track. So I was examining it and then trying to get a signal to get what it was and got home and thought, I'm having to go through this. Then went through Crack and Smack's entire back catalogue, getting that Plastic People album, getting everything else. So big, big fan of Crack and Smack, all that sort of stuff.
1: Yeah.
0: There's my little story about how I first heard that tune. There'll be a quiz later on, of course, for all these stories. You can get that on 1BTN.fm for the quiz of all the Daves, of course. If you're a Dave, get in touch.
1: Exactly that.
0: If you do know us and you've got any tracks that we'd like to release and play for you. But go on, Dust, what you got?
1: Yeah, exactly that. So this next track, it's kind of like, this for me, just kind of like, you've just got to work, you need 5 minutes to chill out and relax, and this is just the perfect tune. This is courtesy of Ramrock Records, and Joe Wallace, who I spoke to, I said, I love this track, it's got to get some airplay, so I'm going to play this today, and I'll play it on Saturday. And it's Dan the Drum and Chris Banger, and it's called My Tune.

0: So that in the background was Dan the Drum and Chris Bang, and it's called My Tune. I absolutely love that. Love, love, love that.
1: Beautiful stuff. Like a bit of that. We always love the Lovers Rock and the reggae tunes as well. We chuck it all together, mate. Chuck it all together. I mean, I love when the jingle just kicks in. It's great stuff. But anyway, go on. I need a jingle. Come on.
0: You want a jingle? Do you want it right now?
2: With Dusty doing Simon Vanos.
1: Morning to everybody. Steve Kite, morning to you. Tony Matthews still with us. Selwyn with us. Dave. Dave. Morning, Dave.
3: Morning.
1: Loving the show. Sounds like you've got half the Great Yarmouth Soul DJs listening in this morning. I think we have. They're shazamming away. Right. I'm mellowed out and chilled, mate. We're on the last quarter of the show.
3: Yeah.
1: I didn't get tickets to go and see the Roots Picnic this year at Crystal Palace Bowl. I know I said the words Crystal Palace there, I'm going to have to wash my mouth out. But at the bowl near Crystal Palace. And I didn't get a chance to go. I went and saw the Roots last year, a couple of years ago, and they did Margate. Fantastic, fantastic live. But this year, Flowetry were there, one of the support acts. Doing incredible sort of videos. If you haven't checked them out, look on YouTube. So flashing back a little bit for one of Flowetry's biggest tunes, this is Flow.

0: another incredible UK talent.
1: Yo, that's what's up.
0: Brilliant. Floetry. Floetic. My man Rob King loving a bit of that. Morning, Styly. Morning. Morning, Dave. Morning.
1: London. From SC5 to Philly's West Side, just to bring the
0: I'm going to go from that into something.
1: We doing all right.
0: Just because Rob popped up. Rob's inspired me.
1: We doing all, yo, one more time, London. Listen.
0: Yeah, Rob and I were on holiday. Not just a couple. We were on a lovely fella.
1: Now we be feeling all right. So we be feeling all
0: this has gone back many, many years. Over 20, 25 years ago. I can't remember what it was. It was a Greek island, I think.

0: Liking a bit of that, my friend. What, so what you called that?
1: Yeah, sorry?
0: What's that called?
1: That one, I called it Pack It Up, Pack It In.
0: No, I can work out why. It's nice.
1: Yeah.
0: Good tune. Obviously, thanks. A running theme there. Every single week on the show, we're going to bring you a different remix version of Jump Around.
1: Yes.
0: Bossa Nova last week. A little bit of Motown this week. What will you try for next week?
1: Reggae.
0: Reggae, nice. Reggae, and I might go for Country and Western week after that.
1: Yeah, all right, you should do it.
0: If you haven't got one, I'll do one, mate. I'm doing one.
1: Yeah, yeah.
0: Right, keeping with the Brighton talent, we mentioned his name lots last week, so I thought, I'm going to try a track that came out last year, it was this year. It's been out a while. Donayo, the House Gospel Choir, and of course, Omar. Wow. A nice little version of this, featuring another queen of the UK,

0: That's us almost out of time. 2 hours flies by when you're having fun. Dusty Do, Simon Van Oss with your midweek breakfast show. Enjoy that bit, Dusty. Enjoy that, mate.
1: Yeah, absolutely. Love that. We've got some lovely little remixes and reworks on the show this week.
0: So we're back again next week, of course, with the good weather. 8 till 10, Wednesday morning. Much of the same, shall we? Or same stuff in a slightly different order. I don't know what I'm fancying next week.
1: Yeah, I haven't actually planned it. I haven't worked it out. You know, keep it locked on 1BCN all day, every day.
0: And if you're out and about on Friday, we'll be down the Newport Arms, sort of Shoreham sort of way, if we ran that way, for what, this kind of stuff, really, for the evening. If the weather's nice and wonderful, we'll be doing a bit of that. Right, I think it's time for us to get back on the scooter and head home, my son.
1: Yes, I think so too.
0: So keep it locked, 1BTN, everybody. We'll see you same time, same place. Till next week.
1: Till next week.
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Well, hello, we're Sounds of 86 here on 1BTN. I open the show today with Cassandra Jenkins with Delphinium Blue, and that's from her magnificent latest album, My Light, My Destroyer. So good, that album. I've had it on repeat since it came out last week. Yeah, give the album a listen. Really, really, really good. And she is playing in November, so check out her tour dates and please do go and see her. I then followed that up with Jalen Degonda with Here to Stay, and what a magnificent voice that man has. Absolutely marvellous. And he's an American guy, lives in Liverpool, so bonus points for him. Jolly good. And now I'm going to play Peaking Lights, one of my favourite bands, and this is a new one from them, and it's called So Far Away From Home.

You're listening to the Sounds of 86 here on 1BTN. That track was a track by Khartoum, which is originally came out in 1983 and is being re-released as part of an EP on Jason Boardman's Before I Die label. Track I played was a track called Daisy High. There's another couple of tracks on there and a couple of remixes. Really great release. Before that, I played a track called Jesus Is My Jam by OG Jig. That's from the excellent Searchlight Moonbeam compilation, which came out towards the end of last year. I think I played a couple of tracks off that before. Next up, I'm going to play a track from the Remastered Renovations album by Mike Welch, which is on the New Northern Soul. This track is Rainy Nights and Candlelights.

creation. Taking this ghastly risk is the condition of there being life. You see, for all, the life is an act of faith and an act of gamble. The moment you take a step, you do so on an act of faith.

surrender. 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Total abandonment.

You're listening to The Sounds of 86 here on 1BTN. And as Jeff said before, yeah, all three of us again down in the studio to record our monthly show. I think that's got to be a record that we've that all three of us have turned in for every single month so far this year. And it feels like it's absolutely flying by. A couple of digital-only releases. I've just played you there. That last one was by Andy Kidd. You can sometimes catch Andy DJing at the Café Del Mar out in Ibiza. And that track I played you there was called Act of Faith, and that's Nancy's theme. And before that, I played you a track by Dan Lisvic from Gothenburg in his Atelier Guys. And that's a 7-inch that he's just put out, which is called Manual. Next up, I've got a track from Chris Bang's new project of Bossa Nova covers of old tracks. The project's called Nova Vida, New Life. And the track I'm going to play you is a bossa cover of the Jerry and the Pacemakers classic. No, not that track. No. This is Don't Let the Sun Catch You Crying.

We're Sounds of 86, and this is 1BTN. Just played Matt Fasulo there, and that's a track called Alma. And before that, I played Washed Out and Say Goodbye from the Notes from a Quiet Life album, recently out on Sub Pop. Another fantastic album, and that track puts me in mind of The Beloved, Sweet Harmony. And I love that track, and I love this track. So, yeah, very good. I'm going to play that from my friend Blake, who's listening over in Spain. Had a bit of bad news recently, and sorry to hear that, Blake, and we're thinking of you, and I hope you enjoy this show. And now I'm going to play Night Tapes, and this is called Projections.

That was Control by Open Space featuring Laura Groves. Before that, I played a new track by a band I really like. I've played a few tracks by them in the past. They're Astronauts Etc. And that track is called Keyfabe. Next up is a track from a few years ago. This is by a band called The Magic Lantern, and this is called Albatross.

Right, just take you back over those last couple of tracks that I played you there. The last track was from 1986, Thomas and Taylor with the boogie classic I'll Be Waiting. And before that, I played you something new, something by the Los Angeles-based trio called Total Blue, which came out this week on the Music From Memory record label from their album, which is also called Total Blue. And the track I played you was called Corsair. Next up, I've got a track by Coral B. For the last couple of years, Coral B's been putting out some absolutely amazing low-slung acid. And this is a track which caught my ear. I think probably first of all because of the sample. It's that very, very well-known San Sebastian Strings sample which uses the Rob McEwen poem, The Gypsy Camp. I suppose most people really know it from Barefoot in the Head by A Man Called Adam. But Coral B's put a really, really great modern twist on it, and this is his latest track called Boom Alarm.

Thank you for listening. We're Sounds of 86 and just played a track by a band called Baconor, and it's called Oban Beg, and that is an old one on Melodic Records, and my friend Will Lawrence from Acoustic Anarchy and Bass and Rock plays that pretty much every time he plays out, and it always reminds me of him. And also happy birthday to Melodic Records, who were 25 just recently. Before that I played The Alalars and Raspberry Jam, and that's the Kyle Mularkey dub. And yeah, a bit odd that got remixed just now in this dub version, because it came out a good few years ago on a soundtrack album of theirs. And yeah, really good mix. I love it. And now, well, let me try and pronounce this. This is a new Welsh band. Very goth, like a goth Gwenno. I love it. Like the Sister Mercy crossed with Gwenno. And the band are called Tristwich, Yr Fenwood, and this is called Ferch Gidar Laged Du, and I must have absolutely murdered that, but I hope you enjoyed the track.

We're the Sounds of 86, and you're listening to 1BTN. That was a great new remix by Rough Dog of Sewell and the Gongs' Tonight We Fly. That's on a set of great remixes which have been released digital only by, again, Before I Die Records. Before that, I played the Calm version of Time and Space by Calm and Jimmy Tenor. Next up is a track off the Sitting in Trees comp by Basso. I played a couple of things last month off this. This one is called Hava, and it's by Peak of Normal.

That was Kelsey Michael with Mounts Bay Morning. I absolutely love the 1970s Laurel Canyon vibe on that. Taken from her album, which is called Lee Throso. Currently only available digitally. You can pick it up on Kelsey's Bandcamp page. It's an absolutely lovely album. I played a track off it on the show a couple of months ago called Music of the Waves. And yeah, I really, really hope that the album comes out on vinyl later this year. And before that, I played you an instrumental track, which I heard described this week as a cross between Lemon Jelly and Boards of Canada, which I thought is pretty cool. It's by Max Esser on his record label, which is called Jansan Jardin, out of Tokyo. It's a lovely little two-sided 7-inch. Both tracks are great. The track I played you was an instrumental track called Marbach's Memoranda. Next up, I've got a cover by Ingrid Chavez, and I'm sure you'll know it. It's an absolute 80s classic, so it needs no introduction.

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Greetings, everyone. How are you doing out there? Hope you're all keeping well on this Wednesday today. It's a pleasure to be back on 1BTN as always, and I've got a special show lined up for you today. It's an all 7-inch selection, so I'm doing strictly 45s today. It's the first time I've done a show like this, so I'm really looking forward to it. But yeah, hope you're all doing well out there. Hope you're keeping well. And the first track that I just played was Keith Barrow, You Know You Wanna Be Loved, from 1978. You can find the track on his Physical Attraction album. But yeah, it's a lovely tune, and it's going to be a bit of a mixed bag. We've got some soul, we've got some boogie, we've got some disco, basically whatever feels good. So I hope you'll stick around with me until 2 o'clock this afternoon, and we're going to have a lot of fun. And the next track I've got coming up is Alton McLean and Destiny.

What a lovely record that is. That is Laurel with Mellow Mellow. I thought we'd just catch up a little bit to let you know what I've played so far at the start of today's show. So yeah, we started off with Keith Barrow, You Know You Wanna Be Loved, which is a lovely stepper. And then that was followed by Elton McLean and Destiny with Taking My Love For Granted, which is the B-side to their single It Must Be Love. And you can find both of those tracks on the It Must Be Love album, which is really nice. And before the track that we just played, it was LJ Reynolds with Keys to the World, which is a really great track. And I was really after this 7-inch for quite a while, actually. And I only a few months ago came across it, and it was at the Soul and Dance Exchange and in Notting Hill. And yeah, I was really happy to come across it because it's been a big one for a while. And it's also got a lovely track entitled Tell Me on the Other Side, which makes it a great double sider. And the track you just listened to now was Laurel, Mellow Mellow. Again, a very nice tune. And I just wanted to give a shout out to Frank, who's tuned in from Germany. Thank you so much for joining us, Frank. I hope you're doing well, my friend. And we've also got Teeps in as well. So thank you so much for joining me, man. Great to hear from you guys. Hope you're both doing well today. And I'm glad you're enjoying the start of today's show. And we're going to keep the tunes going. And I've got a really lovely record next, actually, which I'm really excited to share with you, entitled Tell Me Where It Hurts by Walter Jackson. And this was actually a fairly recent discovery for me. And it was shown to me by Bob Smith at Uptight Records. And yeah, he showed me this record. I didn't know it, and it absolutely blew my mind. It's a very lovely kind of soulful stepper. And yeah, so I had to pick it up, of course. And yeah, this is the first time I've actually played it, so I'm really looking forward to sharing it with you guys. So hopefully you dig it too, and let's go.

sort of check in with you guys and see how you're all doing out there. I do apologise about that bit of a technical issue before I played this track. I really don't know what happened. It was really weird. The record just seemed to like completely like speed up. It was really weird. So I do apologise about that, but thankfully got it sorted. I think I need to maybe get a better copy, and thankfully it is a cheap 7-inch. So yeah, I need to go and pick another one up because yeah, I really don't know what was happening there with that. So I do apologise. Very professional of me. But yeah, I hope you're all enjoying the show so far. I thought we'd just catch up a little bit and let you know what I played. So yeah, we had Walter Jackson with Tell Me Where It Hurts, and then after that we had the Barkays with Feels Like I'm Falling in Love, which is an absolutely lovely slice of modern soul. And then after that we had Atlantic Star with I Want Your Love. With Your Love I Come Alive. Which is like one of my kind of favorite kind of stepper tracks as of late. And that track that just played, of course, was The Jacksons with Blues Away. And yeah, I hope you're doing okay out there. Hope you enjoyed the start to the show. We're going to keep the vibes going. And coming up next, we got Denise Williams.

What a lovely track that is. I thought we'd just catch up a little bit again. So going back a few records, it was Denise Williams with 'Cause You Love Me, Baby. I think that's another one I need to upgrade because apologies, a bit of the crackle on that one. So yeah, that's another one from my list. And then following that, we had the Pointer Sisters with What a Surprise. Always been a massive fan of that track. It's a great one. And then just before this, we had The Waters with The Other Side of Midnight. Again, a fairly recently discovery for me. But yeah, a bit mellow, but it's so soulful and very uplifting and always puts me in a very good mood. And just such a beautifully produced and arranged track, I think. And then we had a bit of gospel flavours, courtesy of DJ Rogers, just now with Let My Life Shine. And coming up next, I think we're going to bring in some boogie flavours because we've got High Gloss with I'm Totally Yours.

I do hope you guys are enjoying the show so far. I just wanted to give a shout out to Marley, who's joined us. Thank you so much for tuning in, my friend. I hope you're doing well. This is, of course, the master George Duke with I Want You For Myself. Before that, we had Ronnie McNair with Come Be With Me. And coming up next, we got Deborah Laws.

I hope you guys have enjoyed the show so far. Thank you so much to all of those who have taken some time out of their day to join me and jam to some records. I really appreciate it. I think there might be one issue with like this turntable because, that record was like speeding up as well. And the slightest like touch on the pitch adjustment was like sending it all over the place. So it's happened to a couple of records now. So, I'll have to look into that. So I apologize about that little technical kind of glitch there. But hopefully you're enjoying the records. I just want to give a shout out to G-Dog, who's locked in, and give a shout out to his sister Veneer, and they're painting their mum's spare room today. Very nice. That's very good of you guys, and hopefully these records have provided a good soundtrack to get you through all those jobs. And yeah, hopefully you're digging the show so far. That was Nigel Martinez with Behind My Back. That's a great double sider on 7-inch because it's got Doing It on the B-side, which again is a lovely, lovely track, and it's a really cheap UK 7-inch. So yeah, definitely recommend picking that up if you ever come across it. And we've got about just over half an hour or so left to go of today's show. It's gone super quick as always. And yeah, I hope you've enjoyed my first 7-inch special show. All 45s. Yeah, it doesn't leave much room for kind of talking over records or, yeah, it's you got to be on the ball with it. So, but it's been a lot of fun and it's been a great pleasure to come play some records as always. And yeah, I hope you've enjoyed the vibe so far. And we're going to keep the party going with Donna Washington, and this is a track entitled Save Your Love For Me. It's quite a nice little disco tune, very soulful, great production and arrangement, and yeah, hopefully you'll dig it too.

That was, of course, Ashford and Simpson with the classic Found a Cure. And I just want to give a shout out to Benny Gogues, my Disco People partner, because he actually gifted me that record, which was very sweet of him. And I actually realised he also gifted me the one I'm about to play next. So a massive shout out to him. Thank you very much, man. That is very kind of you. Before this, we had Gray and Hanks with You Fooled Me, and that was part two, which is like the instrumental on the B-side. And before that, we had Lenny Williams with You Got Me Running. So I've been really in the disco zone right now. We've got about 20 minutes to go, so still time for plenty of good records. And again, just wanted to give a massive thank you to everyone who's taken some time to join me today, or if you're listening back on Catch Up, I really hope you've enjoyed the show. Coming up next, we've got Diana Ross with The Boss.

That was Omni with When You Stop to Think. I've always enjoyed that record. It's just a nice little groove. Just like that, we have come pretty much to the end of today's show. I just wanted to give a massive shout out again to everyone for joining me today. Anyone who's tuned in live and sent a message in the forum, thank you so much for joining me. Always great to have you guys on board, so thank you. And if you're listening to this on catch up, I hope you've enjoyed the show, and yeah, hopefully the selection was good. And yeah, for that was my first ever fully 7-inch radio show, so hopefully you enjoyed it. And yeah, I'll have to do it again sometime for sure. It was a lot of fun and I really enjoyed it. It was really nice to play a kind of mix of records, anything kind of from kind of slow soul right up to kind of more up-tempo disco and some boogie, things like that. Just basically all kind of feel good music. But I'll be signing off after this track, and yeah, I hope you guys have a lovely rest of your day or week whenever you're checking this out. And yeah, I hope to catch you again next month. And yeah, I'm going to sign off today with a track called What About My Love by Damaris, which is a cover of Johnny Taylor's classic. And yes, I love both versions, and yeah, I thought this would be a nice one to sign off with today. So thank you so much again to everyone. You take care of yourselves, and I'll catch you again soon. All the best. Bye.

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Betty came by on her way. Say she had a word to say.

Good afternoon. How you doing? All right? Welcome back. This is 1BTN. I am Beanie Noodler, and this is another episode of the Noodle Hot Pot Show. Trust you are well. It's good to be back here. And yeah, I just wanted to open up today's show with the long-awaited album of Sir George. We waited for a good 13, 14 years with some spellbinding covers. Maybe a few of those the past few months, but we want to play Riverman. Give it its first airing on the show. Great version. He's into a bit of Jamie Woon, Heavy Going, one of my favourites this year, and also something new to me in the background, but the Horus All-Stars. Christo Ren.

So turn it up for the next 2 hours. We've got me, Beanie Noodler, and yeah, lots of good stuff on today's show. I always say that, don't I? I always open up the show saying that. But there is truly some nice music coming up. The new Jim album, straight out of NG5, is about to drop on Vicious Charm Recordings, I think next month. And I gave you one of the singles a month or two ago, and here's another one that's from the album. This is really nice. Keeps Me Warm.

How nice is this? How nice is this? Brand new music from Shrink Wrap, featuring our very own Elmo on vocals. Recorded about 5 minutes around the corner. They've just got a brand new album out on Delia Recordings. It's rather tasty. This one called Blindside. Before this, we had music from Jaywalk, Never Go Home, and a nice little 12 I just pulled out randomly today by Daniel Wainwright featuring Android Delacroix. Track called Doing It. Oh yes.

been a long, long time since I played a Bent record on the Hot Pot show. Big fans here of the music of Simon Mills and Nail Holiday, and they have reformed. I witnessed them do a great little show at the Boho Festival here in Nottingham, nice little boutique weekender with Kay on vocals. So good to see the boys back, really nice. This one called Kisses, and the music for Barbecue's EP came out many, many years ago on Sport Recordings. And I'm really looking forward to their new music. I'm waiting for it to drop. It should be, particularly special. The boys are very, very talented. Each have their side projects, of course, which we've played on this show over the years. Particularly Simon, very, very talented producer, as is Nail, of course. Okay, let's get something to brand new that's came through the email letterbox on promo. I think this is out now. Brand new album from Christian Prommer. Gave you one of these tracks a month or two ago, but this one's nice, called Night Society. This is the Noodle Hotbox Show with me, Bini. We are on 1BTN. Turn it up.

Info really on the track before. Don't know much about it, but I believe it came out in 2004. Music out of Japan. The track was Sky High by the Force of Nature. Before that, Mr. Ho. Oh, baby. Feel like that one. Proper old school feel to it. Talking of old school as well, check this. Unshazamable on a new little edits label called The Melodies of Love. This is volume 4. You'll know it, but maybe not like this.

Yes, a bit of Orbital. Doesn't really get played very often on the Hot Pot, but I do have a soft spot for this track. Belfast. It's a bit of a remaster version. And before that, well, we went to Detroit. Welcome to Drexia. Self-titled. One of those underwater adventurers, deep sea dwellers, Drexia. Had to play a bit of that. I did a Detroit

Talking of all things movers, one of our favourite venues here in Nottingham, we have announced our Soulbuggin 22nd birthday on the 24th of October. It's a Saturday, 7 p.m. to 2 a.m. down at the movers venue. We've invited back a very special guest who thoroughly enjoyed her time last time she played. It is the one only Jam Supernova. Should be a blinder. Tickets go live at the end of the month. Make sure you're on the mailing list and you'll get first dibs.

Okay, we are over an hour in. This is the Noodle Hot Pot Show on 1BTM. Myself, Bini Noodler, at the controls. I hope you enjoy the music. Let's switch it up with some music from Yvette Upanaguino.

just what a version. Jimetta Rose, Ebb and Flow. Of course, a little cover of the Brazilian classic, but wow, just incredible. Is she playing it? We out here this year? I'm not sure. I can't remember. I remember reading the lineup and getting very, very jealous. Big shout to those going to We Out Here. I made it last year and it really was a wonderful weekend, and this year is looks incredible. I can't make it, unfortunately, but I can't believe there's ever Arthur Verekai playing live. Oh, anyway. I know there's a bunch of 1BTN DJs going out there. I know you have a ball. Okay, let's get into this one, an old cut that I'm absolutely gutted I gave away. A number of years ago, Domu, when he retired, came around my house with a big bag of records, or a couple of bag of records actually, and donated a load of old vinyl to pass these along to DJs that will appreciate them. I went through the records, picked out what I wanted, and this one was in the pile, I wasn't quite sure. Absolutely gutted, it's amazing. Tony

and Rising Star, new release on Rush Hour Records, and Earth from the Crates, the Dusty Crates. Before this, Third Army, Step One, taken from the absolutely brilliant Mr. Bongo Records Club compilation, Volume 8. I can't move up to Volume 8, that's mad. Every track a killer on that. Before that, Kofolo, Poor Boy. Really put out some great music these past few years. Pick up everything the producer is making. Wait till last 25 minutes. Still some gems to come. This is the Noodle Hot Pot Show. Now in our 20th year. We're broadcasting, not on 1BTN of course, but across a few different stations. Been here for a few years now, and great to play music like this.

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1: Do you think jazz has ever reached that level before?
0: Yeah,

years. This one's up on his Bandcamp, go get it. Before this, it was Prince Thomas and a remix of Joshua Iden. Could be forever. We're almost done on the hot pot. I'll squeeze one more tune, maybe two, we'll see how we go. Thank you for listening today, hope you enjoyed it. If you're in Nottingham this Saturday, if you're liking these sounds, come on down to the outdoor area of Stealth and Rescue Rooms. Got a little soul bugging free session. 2 or 3pm start, 3 to 9pm. Hoping the sun shines, we'll see. Come down. Free tickets online.

Okay, one more for me. Thank you for listening today. This has been the Noodle Hot Pot Show on 1BTN. We'll be back next month for more of the goodness. See you soon. Take care. Finishing off with this one, more oddities from the Melodies of Love crew.

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My name is Tim Wagner. Along with me, Tommy Castro. And starting the show off, this is

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You're listening to R Star Universe on 1BTN. And coming in here, this is Johannes Albert with the L Train.

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Could heaven ever be like this? Coming out this Friday on Sprecken. You heard it here first, boys and girls. 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

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And right here, this is the Black Light Smoke remix of Pogo by Gree Bogoyan.

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but we've all got our means. A corpus solum, body organs, sentences and cells call them our organs, we sell for them, and we go on to reconstruct ourselves brick by brick, the consist of infantile passions that fell.

me what's the difference between existing and living. That is new Dicky Continental featuring Tia Zakura, Hostile Environment. Welcome to hour two of R-Star Universe. This next one is from the Moonbeams in Dub, Volume 3, the third one of George Solar's remix versions coming out across this summer. This new one features this Marshall Watson remix of George Solar's Counter Moon.

their version, not a cover story, of I Wanna Be Adored. A lot of covers with vocoders. You're listening to R Star Universe on 1BTN. And right here is a David Holmes remix of the new Dexys Midnight Runners single. You've Got the Love.

on our Starry Universe that Jim with My Dreams Are Strange. That is the first single, I think, off of his new album, The Curious Case of Existence, coming out next month. You're listening to Our Starry Universe on 1BTN with Tommy Castro and me, Tim Wagner. This is BJ Smith from his recent

summit of Winter Hill. We'd take ecstasy and fly blind through the falling twilight.

with hedonism.

0: You know how Egyptian princes were buried with certain possessions they wanted to take with them into the afterlife? I always thought of that Nova like our Egyptian coffin. Except instead of gold statues of cat people, you'd end up in heaven with lost packs of Rizla, sapphire cider tubs, dog-eared copies of Max Power. No one did die in that car, but gradually friends from those days started to slip away. Funerals are the sort of thing that change people usually, but I found a way to defer all the grief. I ran off to find people like me, who didn't want life to be anything other than that speeding car, running at full speed, all of the time. It's one way of dealing with your problems. I knew they'd find me in the end, but I wouldn't change it for a second. My only regret is that I won't get a chance to make the same mistakes again.
1: 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Real Lies with Shadowlands. 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Right now we have two different versions of Underworld's classic Born Slippy. The first one is called Reborn Slippy by Visions of Light on their new EP on New Northern Soul. And we're following that up with the new Birds of Pandemonium version called Born Again, right here on 1BTN.

Yardbirds Pandemonium was their version of Born Slippy, called Born Again, of their new album Eudaimonia, coming out next month. You're listening to 1BTN and the R-Star Universe show. We played that Coyote mix of this on the last show, but this is the OG. This is the Puerto Montt City Orchestra with their version of Red Guitar.

0: contrary to what Madonna believes, time goes by so quickly, and 2 hours have come and gone. Thank you for listening to Our Story Universe. On behalf of Tommy Castro and myself, Tim Wagner, we love you. Hare Krishna. Taking us out, this is Lover's Lane with Island Memories.
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by Ear Theater. Before that, we had Dim Stars by One O' Tricks Point Never. You're listening to Coco Varda Radio. I'll be with you guys until 8 o'clock tonight. This is Underscores with the Peace.

Skinny Jeans by New York. Before that, we had Close featuring Poison Girlfriend by Jump Source and Patrick Holland. And before that was Spring Summer by Smurfs. This next track is Knee Plus Ultra by Ear. I'm kind of on this revival of the early 2000s music, that aesthetics that people seem to be coming back to. Ear is one of those duos. Definitely check them out if you haven't. This is from Rumus Springer, which is their latest album.

so many programs, like, partying just isn't fun anymore. It's like, ugh, I have to wake up tomorrow and start all over again. After 3 years, I never want to be at day one.

Casual Affairs. This is Molly by Patch Plus. I've been with you guys for 30 minutes. If you're just joining me, hello. My name's Coco. This is my show. Playing some experimental pop electronic music. Probably go a bit dancier in a bit. I'll be here till 8, so stay tuned if you're liking the weird vibes. Thanks so much.

them out. Before that, we had Shot Down by Mavie. And before that was Hibiscus by Kere and Baby Africa. And Mud Hole by Captain Murphy, Flying Lotus, and Little Snake. And before that was Iron Veins by Kavari. I'm gonna get a little bit more ethereal and dancey, a little bit less crunchy and angry now. So if that's more your vibe, stay with me. I'll be here till 8. This is Coco. Thank you.

all the ethereal, euphoric noises that any song could have. The whole album's really good, actually. Safety Trance. Before that was The Blue by Chesuki, and I Want What I Want by John Beltran and Placid Angels and Sophia Still. This is Baby Blizzard by Baby Buns. I'll be with you guys for about another hour, just under. So thank you for listening, if you have been. This is Coco from Coco Varda Radio.

Batista, Spicy Soon. Before that, we had Clangers from Reset, which is off of their latest album, Into the Boiling Dark. Prior to that was Traurig Hure by Baron Cock and Stupid Lou, Special by Mitsa Conti, Blueprints of Us by Ori and Muddy Oosh, and Essex Honey by Blood Orange. I've got about just over 15 minutes, so I only have a few more.

最終術。

Good evening. Welcome to 1BTN with me, Rachel Gavin. Gavin Sessions. Good to have you on board. I'm going to be here for the next couple. Chat room is open. Be good to hear from you.

Good evening, Albert. Good to everyone board. I'll be playing a track that you might recognise soon.

Honey, let me tell you something. Now they call me an Aquarius. Now you know what that means? That means that no man in the world can let go of this Aquarius.

You are listening to 1BTN with me, Rachel Gavin. Gavin Sessions on this Wednesday evening. The next track I'm going to play is Salute, Albert Remix, a dear friend of ours. Hope you enjoy. Big love to you, Al.

So that was from Alba, remix from Alba. Salute, played it to the very end. This is 1BTN, me, Rachel Gavin, here till 10 o'clock.

1BTN. Big love to Albert, Afrobug, Dasby. I'll be back this time, Wednesday next month, third Wednesday of every month. Oh gosh, I'll get my words out. So until then, enjoy and I'll see you soon.

Visions of Goethe and Thomas Mann immortalized by the artistic politics of iron curtains falling as certain as rain. Grapevines growing rooted from the lips of the Rhine say, this particular world I'm traveling through is much older than the world I call my own.

0: Do you really like it?
1: We're nominated, nominated, nominated. We're nominated like this.